Now we got ghosts to remind us both how we came so close. But I love the feeling you love leaving.

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Listen.

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So when your knees get to knocking a hole in your stocking, you better call your all. And if it's not around, you'd better make a little call on sweet Georgie Brown and find out where to fall when the sun goes down, just in case you let your troubles get you down. You should be a scatterbrain, singing in the rain, never feel the pain, didn't mean a thing, just think of all the pleasures.

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I'm telling you, Daddy, I don't mind the daytime. It's the run and romp and playtime, but in the night,

on a button. 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

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Him name was Pirate Morgan, and him come a Port Royal. And him come a Port Royal, 'cause you no know Pirate Morgan.

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You've got to get that right to understand my story. Mother, she told me, good girl, don't do it.